Remember music. 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Japanese music.

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crying cause we fantasize. 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I got the sad girls feeling like I'm

0: 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In the mix.
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Regarding your CD, I've listened to it again and again, and I got two favorite songs on it.

room full of faceless strangers. Here I am again. Well, suddenly my eyes meet yours. Looks like I found a friend.